think about the generations and to say we want to make it a better place for our children and our children's children so that they know it's a better world for them and think they can make it a better place.

first saw you, I saw love. And the first time you touched me, I felt love. And after all this time,

A little time to think things over. I better read between the lines.